The Sigma Chi's imbibed the cried and tried to pry him from his little Delta Tri Omega Chi Phi Mu Hotty Totty Itty Pi Theta. But she would let him get in, 'cause her heart was as big as the world, and she was his first loving girl, and he swore he'd stand by her forever. Yeah. Late at night, drunk and high, they'd fall in bed and intertwine, and they'd make love then like nobody else.

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In any line, I'm bringing any man that I'm in. 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Got them damning like the Panama Canal. Second to none, second I'm done. Exhaling every breath that I get in my lung. And you can take it like a rhythm and a rhythm and adrenaline disseminating lingo. Then I'm bringing in a city.

shine. 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